Sentencia Electronica is a radio show dedicated to the whole scape of electronic music, where we play for you exclusive music sets made by DJs and producers from different parts of the world.

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Sententia Electronica is a radio show dedicated to the whole scape of electronic music, where we play for you exclusive music sets made by DJs and producers from different parts of the world.

exploitation, the abolition of racist policies, the eradication of sexism, and the elimination of political repression. If that is a crime, then I am totally guilty.

Cut the head in half using a bandsaw and scoop the brains out. 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Suck the brain out through a hole in the head.

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I have to be the Chuck Yeager of something, Jeff. Now, it'll be fine. I'm exaggerating. And I'll edit all this out. I went a little overboard with the honesty tonight. It's a little self-destructive.

0: Zeitmaschine fällt der Error.
1: Welcome to hell. Hello. Hi there. Earthquakes kill the silence quick. Snowflakes are on fire. Shit. Climate change is real, really. Shit.

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Fairisle, Hebrides, Malin, Rockall, Shannon, Sol, Trafalgar, Finisterre, Irish Sea, Biscay, Humber, Portland, Cromarty.

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We know. We've been outside the law for 12 months. The law says we must cross the picket line. We didn't cross the picket line.

0: I was thinking of that scene in Men in Black where the guy's like, more,
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Hey ho, let's go. It's our punk show with DJ Iggy Punks on FSK Radio 93.0 Hamburg. And if today is March 3rd, 2025, you are lucky punk, you listen to this live. And thanks a lot for doing this. And maybe you're listening to Radio Fratz or listen to the show somewhere on the internet. Thank you for doing this too. And I really appreciate this. You have just heard a song. It was a song called Astov by the band Salut from their release called Salut. It's a band from Kiev, and this release came out in July 2016 on Polar Summer Records. And I guess the reason is last week it was 3 years of war in Ukraine, which is totally fucked up to understand that 3 years this shit is happening. And and I hope you went to some demonstrations and at least maybe supported your friends who are kind of struggling with this, maybe. And For this, I just want to say fuck imperialism, fuck colonialism, fuck Putin, fuck Trump, fuck Netanyahu, fuck Lukashenko, and fuck war. And yeah, a small tip for people listening to this, talk to you with your migrant friends and try to understand what they feel, and yeah, maybe support them. I want to switch to some more positive point. I prepared some Ukrainian bands for today, but not for the whole show, but at least for first block, with more synth punk, egg punk music. And I don't know if you've seen this video on their social media or somewhere else. I guess it was the best thing I've seen AI did, and it was Zelensky punching Trump in his face, and I guess it's what everybody should do, meeting this asshole. There is a song by the band or a project called Zaviruga, which is called AI Fuck You, from his release called Big Mess, and it's a project from Cherkasy, and it came out in October in 2024, and I guess it was self-released. So here is the song.

0: якщо хочеш, щоб вони були з великими ***ми, познач себе. День горба.
1: Hey, and I'm back, and you are still listening to It's All Our Punk Show with DJ Iggy Punks on FSK Radio 93.0 Hamburg or somewhere else. Thank you for doing this. And you have just heard a song called Goofy Hot Televisor by the band Headache with two E in the end from their release called Shukayuchi Kolir. It's a band from Kiev, and this came out in 2023. And before that was Levko with the song Polomane from the release called Tri Pisni Pro Nabalile. This is a band project from Kiev as well. And this came out in February 2025. I actually spontaneously changed some set list for today, so this show might be a little bit chaotic. Maybe not. It's always a little bit chaotic, and I guess it's fine. I don't know what to tell you. I told you everything I wanted to tell before. I don't know what happened in my life recently. If you, for some reason, interested in this, I didn't drink for a month in February, so kind of making a sober February because I didn't do this never, I guess, for a month, and it was not only sober; it was like a really straight edge February for me, and it was kind of cheating because February is like really, really short month, but still, I got a lot of profits from this. I was quite productive, but not more than usually. I was sleeping well and having less fun going to the bars. it's not a profit, or maybe, I don't know. Understood more about my body, I guess. So if you never drunk or don't drink, you're lucky. And I need to do it more often, or maybe even stop drinking alcohol one day, because it's only profiting, as I think. The next song will be by the band Scottodini, and the song name I would never pronounce it in Greek, because the band is from Ioannina, Greece. But I guess the song meaning is Modern City. It's a song from their new release, which came out last year, which I couldn't pronounce in my life, but I'll found what it means in English. The release called Here I Stay. This came out in November 2024. It was, I guess, self-released, and it's really great. And I was like having it on repeat in 3-4 last weeks, and I think you should know about this band too. Their first release was actually really great, by the way, too, and I have it on vinyl, and really neat this new release on vinyl. Here is a band, Scottodini, with a song, I forgot the name already, Modern City. Here it is.

Hey, and I'm back, my dear punk. You're still listening to It's All a Punk Show on FSK Radio 93.0 in Hamburg or somewhere else. Thank you for doing this. And you have just heard a song. It was Doggy by the band Moist Crevice from their release called Psychic Violence. It's a band from London, and this just came out in March 2024 on SSP Studios. And before that was The Setting Sun by the band Cathedrale. Cathedral? I don't know. From their release called Poison. This is a band from Toulouse, and this release came out in February 2025 on Hole in Banana Records. And I didn't know this band before, and I was listening to them in the recent time, and I've seen that one of the members, or maybe other members, are also involved in the band Croy, which I occasionally have seen in Toulouse when I was there 2 years ago. And it was really cool. And so this band Cathedrale is really great as well. Check out this release. I will continue with the music. I have a lot of songs for today, and actually there will be a show this Saturday on RTM FM, and I guess like the rest of the songs will end there. So also follow RTM FM from Southeast London. Support DIY radio stations. The next song will be Obnoxious by the band Criminal Assault from their demo release. This event from Austin, Texas. And this release came out in February 2025 on Sound Grotesca, and it sounds like this.

Hey, and I'm back, my dear punk. You're still listening to It's All Punk Show with DJ Iggy Punks on FSK Radio or somewhere else, and you have just heard a song. It was Rather Be a Fuck Up Than a Fascist by the band Oust from their new release called Rather Be a Fuck Up. This is a band from Amsterdam, and this release came out in March 2025. Will be out in March 2025. Is it already out? I guess so. On Auto Reverse Records and Discos and Thermos Records. Before that was Wreck by the band Disgusting Youth from the release called Symptoms, and this is a band from Bielefeld, and this release came out in January 2025 on Bakraufer Fita Records, and cheers to Disgusting Youth. We know each other from organizing shows for them here in Hamburg many years ago already. I don't know, should I tell you something about the weather? It's actually really nice out here right now. I mean, in Hamburg, it's really sunny and it's still a little bit cold, but it feels like spring is coming and I'm really waiting for this, and really can't wait for better weather to come here. I don't know, but even in spring or summer, it's not always good. I'm going to go to Japan soon in a few weeks, and really excited about this, and gonna spend there also 2 or 3 weeks, and really hope to see some great shows. I already found some places, and if you're from Japan and you're listening to this show for some reason, just send me a message. Maybe we can hang out somewhere. Would be cool. And the next song will be Rain on My Parade by the band Paratonere. Hopefully I didn't mispronounce it that bad. From their demo release, it's a band from Paris, and this release came out in March 2024 on Dirty Slap Records, and it sounds like this.

Hey, and I'm back again, and you are still listening to Solo Punk Show on FSK Radio, and you have just heard a song, I Like It, by the band Gnome. And this is from their release called I Like It. It's a band from Frankston, Australia. And this just came out in January 2025 on Goblin Records, and it has really great, like, old 70s or so sound, and but it's, I guess it's like quite a new band. Before that was a song Waste of Love by the band Frantic Forms from their Celtet release. This is a band from Toulouse, and this was a song from their upcoming release, by the way, which will be out in May 2025. And I don't know, I found the songs online, and I don't know if it's like the full release already online or just a part of this, but it sounds like really cool. Yeah, I don't have much time. Actually, I have time, but I have a lot of songs. And the next song will be Politician by the band Slugger from their release called Dead State. This is a band from California, and this release came out in November 2024 on Longshot Music and Try and Stop Me Records. And they will be on tour soon, and they actually play in Hamburg in April. I don't know where exactly, but I'm really curious about this and really want to see the band live. So here is the song Politician by the band Slugger.

Hey, and you're still listening to the Solo Punk Show with DJ Iggy Punks, and you have just heard a song. It was Embargo by the band Embargo from their demo release. It's a band from Leipzig, and this came out in January 2025 on Kink Records. Before that was You Bark, I Bite by the band The Dogs from their release called The Total Dog Shit. This is a band from Wales, and this came out in December 2024 on Mindeku Discog and Under the Gun Records. And before that was L'Assommoir Morir by the band Justice Divine from their self-titled release. It's a band from Brest. And this release came out in December 2024 on Destructure Records and A La Carte Records. And it's a band with band members of Syndrome, 81, Grisel, and Prisoner to Temps, and many others. And before that was Shoulder High by the band Grit from the release called Perfect Storm. It's a band from Dublin. And this release came out in February 2025 on AU Vinyles or Vinyls. It's a French record label. And thanks a lot to Birnes, who gave me these records and who we met recently, and it was really cool. And I'm out of time already. If you have questions about the show, send me email on itsolopunkshow@gmail.com or wherever you find it. Leave your comments, tell your friends about this. And the last song will be Kviat Zla by the band Kristal, from their release called Pasviaty. This is a band from Warsaw, and this came out in November 2024 on Piranha Music. And as I heard, there is a band member of the first band I played today, Salute from Kiev, is playing in this band. And this is a really great emo kind of release. I enjoyed it a lot. And thanks to Max for showing me this. Yeah, here is a last song by Bayer Willers. We'll hear us next time.

Shoutout an LSD, Lila A, Lady Lazy, Babsi Tollwut, Cat K, Lady Betray, Lumara, Kitty Cat, Ismatics, Fist, Vitality, Wolverine, Lina Störfaktor, Queen, Haiti, Suki, Lotta C, Nura, Juju, Schwester Ewa, Queen Side.

death feels cold. Cold, like shivering, like desperate, like shoveling snow off a walkway after it rained, or pretending like nothing changed. Grief. Heavy, heavy, like moving everything they own into a truck and then unloading it somewhere else. Heavy like an empty house, like helpless, can't help yourself. Heavy heart weighs the whole body down. Death is deafening silence, but sounds like glass shatter, like branches shaking, like stuttering your words when you're uncovering.

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0: Are you worried about your own position as manager now at Newcastle, Bill?
1: Have you ever been told to fuck off? What a fucking diabolical question you'd come to ask.
2: Bill, sorry.
1: Fuck off.
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1: you can put that in the fucking radio as well. What a disgraceful fucking question.
0: Put that out. I just had to ask you that.
1: You cunt.

Running's always been a big thing in our family. It's hard to understand. All I know is that you've got to run. Run without knowing why, through fields and woods. And the winning post's no end, even though balmy crowds might be cheering the send daft. That's what the loneliness of the long-distance runner feels like.

Sententia Electronica is a radio show dedicated to the whole scape of electronic music, where we play for you exclusive music sets made by DJs and producers from different parts of the world.

I don't give a penny. Fuck 2020! Posse! United we stand! First we save the rain, then we save the world.